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0: T-Swift 100.5 The Hawk, live line with Mason on tonight from 6 until 11, and contest prizes and your requests. 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
2: 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You can win one of the LA Communication Stations' weekly cash prizes every 2 years. 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
3: Mainly sunny today with a high of 88. Lows around 58 tonight, mainly clear skies. Mainly clear skies tomorrow, highs around 79. Dry Friday and Saturday under mainly clear skies with highs in the mid-80s. I'm meteorologist Kara Foster on 100.5 The Hawk. Currently, it's 64 degrees.

That's Dua Lipa, Don't Start Now on The Hawk 100.5. And tonight, baseball action on the radio on the river, 94.9 and 99.1. Decora is at Waukon. Pat Wagner on the call, 7 o'clock tonight on the river. 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

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Click on the big purple button that says click here to request a song. All right. History lesson for the day coming up at 9:15. Right now, Santana and Rob Thomas, 100.5 The Hog.

saying bye-bye-bye to May, which means your last chance to get set up for a May Beef giveaway is tomorrow, 5 to 7, during the Winnesheek County Cattlemen and Dairy Promoters Steak and Shake Drive throughout the Winnesheek County Fairgrounds. 5 to 7 tomorrow. I'll be there, broadcasting live on The Hawk.

100.5 The Honk. 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The Honk.

0: Anchors on over to Cresco tonight, 5 to 7. 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Now I'm going to be broadcasting live. A&W and Cresco, 5 to 7 tonight. 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

1. Mainly clear tomorrow night, lows level off around 52. Dry Friday and Saturday under mainly clear skies with highs in the mid-80s. I'm meteorologist Kara Foster on 100.5 The Hawk. Right now, 86.

lot of people are saying this is the best song Olivia Rodrigo has ever released. And I might have to agree, it's a personal favorite of mine. Almost 5 minutes long, but that's all right. It really builds up and gets going. Beautiful lyrics. The video is stunning. Her new album, You Seem Pretty Sad for a Girl So in Love, comes out June 12th. This is the second single, follow-up to Drive.